small city, there was one man, and this one man wanted to live. But he didn't know what to do. He couldn't watch, he couldn't hear. But one day, he found life. Life Radio.

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I ain't so sure about this place. It's hard to play a gig in this town and keep a straight face. And it seems like everybody's got a plan.

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2: 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Wanna glow when you're living true. Yeah. I'm living for the right now.

think about the generations and to say we want to make it a better place for our children and our children's children so that they know it's a better world for them and think if they can make it a better place.